That is Train with Hey Soul Sister, taking us to the 7 o'clock hour here on your Friday night. Hello, everyone. I am Jessie. I hope you've had a wonderful week and have some great plans for the weekend. It's going to be a beautiful one out there. Tomorrow, sunny, a high near 79. Sunday, mostly sunny, a high near 77. What more could you ask for? That's peak summer right there. Just beautiful. Coming up for you this hour, Gracie Abrams, Bruno Mars, Black Streets. We have Jack Harlow, Somber, Zara Larsson, Gavin DeGraw, and a whole lot more. Right now it's Dexter and the Moonrocks. 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
1: Yeah. You know what? I like the playoffs. No diggity, no doubt. 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

Philip Phillips right there with Home. It is the 8 o'clock hour on your Friday night. Still ahead for you, Bruno Mars, Olivia Dean. We have a yellow card, Dominic Fike. Some Andy Grammer, Benson Boone, 21 Pilots, Pitbull and Lil Jon, and a whole lot more. We're going to kick it off this hour with The Beaches. This is Edge of the Earth, My 95.7.

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Walk the Moon on My 95.7. It is the 9 o'clock hour on your Friday night. It's going to be a beautiful weekend. Tomorrow, sunny, a high near 79. Sunday, mostly sunny, a high near 77. Just sounds like perfect summer weather to me, where you can have your windows open. There's that slight breeze. It's sunny, blue skies. Ah, love it. Coming up this hour, Lovely the Band. We have Audrey Hobart, Big X the Plug, Nickelback, Taylor Swift, Somber, Malcolm Todd, Alex Warren, and a whole lot more. Right now, though, I think we should take a little house tour. Here's Sabrina Carpenter, My 95.7.

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Wiz Khalifa and Charlie Puth bringing us to the 10 o'clock hour on your Friday night. Looking ahead this hour, Alex Warren, Taylor Swift, Bella Kay, Ella Langley, Jason Derulo. You have Yellow Card with Good Charlotte, Maroon 5, and a whole lot more. Right now it's Olivia Rodrigo, My 95.7.

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Everyone's seeing this money I'm blowing, but nobody's seeing the work. 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

Rihanna with Stay. It is the 11 o'clock hour on your Friday night. Still ahead, the Joe Bros, Miles Smith, Megan Trainor. We have Justin Bieber, Halsey, Ella Langley, Noah Kahan, Pink, and so much more. Right now, we're going to kick it off with our favorite remix. It's Tame Impala with Jenny. 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

Pink with Walk Me Home on My 95.7, taking us to the 6 o'clock hour on your Saturday morning. Hello, everyone. I'm Jessie. I hope you're having a wonderful start to your weekend. It's going to be pretty nice out there today. Sunny and a high near 79. Gotta love it. Coming up for you this hour, some Daughtry, Ella Langley, Post Malone. We have Benson Boone, Gracie Abrams, Dominic Fike, Nelly, and a whole lot more. How about we kick things off this morning with a little bit of the Biebs? Here's Speed Demon, My 95.7.

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0: MGK, that is Cliche on My 95.7. Spend your summer nights under the stars during Movies in the Park held at Leif Erikson Park in Duluth. Along the sunny shores of Lake Superior, it's free, family-friendly, invites you to grab a blanket or lawn chair, some snacks, if you will, and enjoy a lineup of beloved films. So we had one last night that was Wicked for Good. However, there is another one tomorrow on Sunday. That is a make good on Zootopia 2 that had to be canceled due to air quality issues a few weeks ago, but it is still playing. That will be Sunday at Leif Erikson Park. Go check it out. It's going to be a good time.
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0: Dominic Fike, that is Baby Doll, today's best music, My 95.7. I've heard rumors that he might possibly be up for Best New Artist during the Grammys. That could be something. This is the only song I've heard from him. I'm obviously sure he has plenty more, but I like it. But it's a full pool this year of new artists, though. A lot of people have emerged. So just excited to see who could come out of that.
1: Oh!
0: Is it getting hot in here? Is it just me?
1: Want a little bit of hot and a little bit of...
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when you get mad. I guess I'm pretty glad that you're alone. You said she's scared of me? I mean, I don't see what she sees, but maybe it's 'cause I'm wearing your

Billie Eilish, that is Bad Guy on My 95.7. It is the 7 o'clock hour on your Saturday morning. Hello, I'm Jesse. Hopefully you're having a great start to your day. We have a lot of great music coming up for you this hour. Noah Kahan, Gayle, we have Sabrina Carpenter, Papa Roach, Louis Capaldi, Benson Boone, Taylor Swift, and a whole lot more. We'll kick it off this hour with Teddy Swims, Mr. Know-It-All, My 95.7.

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0: Mr. Electric Blue, it is Benson Boone. Today's best music, My 95.7. Good news if you're approaching your late 40s. A new survey says that age 47 is when most people hit their peak health and happiness. A poll of 2,000 people said that folks in their late 40s often feel fitter, happier, and more confident than before. That's because they finally understand their bodies better, and they're more likely to buy healthier foods and cut back on partying. Another big factor is their perspective. People in their late 40s say that they focus more on their well-being instead of their appearance. So there you go. If you're not 47 yet, there is something to look forward to. Happier and healthy days ahead.
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Taylor Swift with I Knew It, I Knew You on My 95.7. Are you ready for an amazing throwback right now? I'm not sure you are. You ready? 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

yeah. Liam Payne, strip that down. It is the 8 o'clock hour on your Saturday morning. Still ahead, Zara Larsson. Jelly Roll with MGK, Olivia Rodrigo. Justin Bieber, Miley Cyrus, Bella Kay, Hinder, Ella Langley, and a whole lot more. Kicking off the hour right now is 3 Days Grace, Don't Wanna Go Home Tonight on My 95.7.

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0: today's best music, My 95.7, Yellow Card, and Good Charlotte. So a lot of people have irrational fears of various animals, but others have very rational fears, assuming it's possible they could actually encounter these animals in their lives. So before we get into this, let me just say my deepest irrational fear is sharks, which I have never encountered in my life, nor do I put myself in any position to ever encounter one. Okay? Ocean, not for me. So this is the list of the most dangerous animal in each state. So let's find, this is in alphabetical order. I don't like that. Okay, so here's Wisconsin. Black bear. Okay, so there you go. And Minnesota has the coyote. Oh, that's interesting. It says coyotes are the most dangerous animals in four states, Illinois, Minnesota, New Jersey, and Utah. Very interesting. I was not expecting that. I guess it's not most deadly. It's most dangerous. Interesting. Meanwhile, dogs are number one in Alaska and mosquitoes are number one in New York. Okay. Coyote. Coyote from Minnesota. Interesting. Interesting. More music on the way on My 95.7.
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Savage Love right there. It is the 9 o'clock hour on your Saturday morning. Hello, I'm Jesse. I hope you're all having a wonderful start to your day. We're going to try to make it just a little better by playing some awesome music for you. Coming up this hour, Somber, Tame Impala, Shaboozy, Miles Smith, Justin Bieber, Noah Kahan, Tayo Cruz, Ella Langley, and a whole lot more. Right now it's Dexter and the Moonrocks, My 95.7.

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our new favorite remix of all time. That is Tame Impala featuring Jenny with Dracula. Turning it over now, it's Shaboozy.

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1: Today's best music, My 95.7. That is Miles Smith. Nice to meet you. Seems like everyone nowadays kind of wants to name their kids something original and unique. But there is a list here compiled for the most ridiculous baby names of all time. Actually, I lied. This is not of all time. This is just in 2025. So this is according to Social Security Administration data. The list of unusual names that were only given to 10 or fewer children in 2025. Okay, so this isn't even of all time. This is just from last year. So for the girls, we have Tsunami, Maybelline, Infant Girl. Okay, why would you do that? That child is going to grow up. Can you see her as a CEO? Infant Girl, CEO. No, stop it. Beretta, that's not that bad. Alloy. Or I say that weird. I think it's Aloe. That's how you say it. Mattel. Willow Dean. I kind of like that. It feels grandma-y. Luxury. Linen. Earth. Asylum. And Ethereal. Okay, I definitely think Infant Girl takes the cake for that one. Okay, so for the boys, the worst names given to children in 2025, we have Howdy. Kind of weird. Howdy. Hopefully they're not from Texas. Papa. Three. Just three. So do you name your children like one, two, and three? Matrix. Decree. We are on a list of the worst baby names of 2025. Gator. Chaos. Demon. Oh, that's just mean. Utah. Billion. Ferrari. Oxford. Corduroy. And Rayon. Okay, not, at least some of the girls had like some that you could be like, okay, that's a name. None of those are a name. Stop naming your kids obscure things just to be different. They have to grow up in a world with that name. Okay.
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Here's some Ella Langley for you.

hate to give the satisfaction asking how you're doing now. How's the castle built of people you pretend to care about? Just what you wanted. Look at you, cool guy, you got it. I see the parties and diamonds sometimes when I close my eyes. 6 months of torture you sold to some forbidden paradise. I loved you truly. You gotta laugh at this

Olivia Rodrigo taking us to the 10 o'clock hour on your Saturday morning. I am Jesse. I hope you're having a great start to your day. It's going to be a nice one. Sunny, a high near 79 degrees. Tomorrow, sunny, a high near 77. Coming up for you this hour, Alex Warren, Camila Cabello, Dominic Fike, Maroon 5, Bruno Mars. Why did I say Maroon? Okay, hi. Maroon 5, Bruno Mars, Teddy Swims, Evanescence, Zara Larsson, and a whole lot more. Right now, it's The Beaches. This is Edge of the Earth, my 95.7.

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0: 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Bruno Mars right there with I Just Might. 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
1: That is Andy Grammer taking us to the 11 o'clock hour on your Saturday morning. Coming up for you this hour, Lumineers, Ella Langley, The Biebs, Benson Boone, some Jack Harlow, MGK, TLC, Somber, Fallout Boy, and a whole lot more. We're going to kick it off with a house tour right now. It's Sabrina Carpenter, My 95.7.

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1: Benson Boone, The Time of My Life. 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

0: MGK, that is cliche. Today's best music, My 95.7. A new poll asked, how many inches of your height are you willing to lose for money? Interesting. So there are some big payouts to make it worthwhile, to be fair. So for most people, out of 4,700 people, they voted on this. So these are the results. 19% of people said they would give up 2 inches for $300,000. 9% of people said they'd give up 4 inches for $750,000. Okay, so we're talking about height here. How many inches in height are you willing to give up? And what is the price? 16% said they'd give up 6 inches for $2.5 million. You're just going to live your rich life as a shorty? Is that the plan? 4% said they'd give up 8 inches for $7 million. My goodness. 30% said they'd give up 10 inches for $50 million. That's almost a foot. I mean, I guess if you're like 6'6", I don't know. 78% of people have a price, but the rest aren't budging. So 21% said they wouldn't do any of these options. There's no price. I'm good. I'm 5'2". I am very small. I could go to 5 foot for $300,000. Why not? I'm already this short. Might as well just do it with money, I guess. I don't know. It's a silly poll, but it's kind of fun just to see, you know, what people are willing to do in order to financially better their situations. It's kind of sad, actually, but it's all in good fun.
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Fall Out Boy, My Songs, Know What You Did in the Dark. Today's best music, My 95.7. That is all for me today. I am Jesse. Thanks for listening along with me. I'll be back Monday. That's a lie. I'm on vacation. I'll be back Wednesday at 7 p.m. to bring you your Wednesday edition of Today's Best Music. Right now, I'm going to leave you with some T-Swift. I knew it. I knew you. The lovely, talented, beautiful, one and only Dina is going to take care of you next. Have a great day, everyone.

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My 95.7. He will be in concert next weekend already, a week from today. That is crazy. We started giving away tickets about 6 months ago, and here we are the week of. Just when you think it's never going to be here, it is. And we have more to give away this week, so make sure you're listening to My Morning Show on My 95.7. Dina here, jumping on with you. It's Olivia Rodrigo now on My 95.7. Good afternoon.

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0: Benson Boone, Mr. Electric Blue on my 95.7. 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

it out. On today's Best Music, it's My 95.7. This guy was here in Duluth. Bentleyville had them for a small little private gathering, and we got to go down. Thank you, Nathan, Rich, and I. He was a cool, down-to-earth guy. I definitely think if he came here and had another concert, I would go. I have some of his music.

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On today's Best Music, it's My 95.7. Your 1 o'clock hour is going to bring you some Plain White Tees, Zara Larsson, Ed Sheeran, Justin B, Huntrix, and more. But first, Tame Impala now. 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

Kristen B, Speed Demon on My95.7. Here's a way to prevent some food poisoning. You can use mayo. It goes against the what the kids learned as we were growing up, but adding mayo to a potato salad actually wards off picnic sickness. Research proves that unlike mayo from years ago, new formulations have more acidic pH level, which reduces the bacteria that grow on food when exposed to the sun and heat. There you go. It's not like it used to be where they say stay away from the salads. They've been out too long. It's Hunter's Now Golden on My95.7.

0: Morning Good Charlotte Bedroom Posters on my 95.7. Movies in the park, so much fun. Grab that blanket, grab a chair, grab some snacks, head on down there and kick back and watch the movie on the big screen at Leif Erickson Park. Last night was Wicked for Good, but this weekend we have two movies because we're doing the Make Good from when it was really smoky and they had to cancel for our health. So there's a Make Good tomorrow night. It's a Zootopia 2, so you can check out all the details for Movies in the Park at my957.com. It's a great time. We still have many more to go. Well, actually, three more to go. So if you missed any, you still have time to check it out and be outside in the elements and watch a movie on the big screen.
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Lotto, Teddy Swims, Chainsmokers, T-Swift, and Miles Smith coming up for you this hour. 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

Kim's Mr. Know-It-All. On today's Best Music, it's My 95.7. Okay, there's a steakhouse in Florida that's offering nude dining. 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Nude dining.

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1: Miles Smith, nice to meet you on My 95.7. It's still going on every Wednesday night all the way through August 26th. It's Concerts on the Pier at Glen Sheen. You can get there by car. You can get there by boat. You can walk down there, bike down there, whatever way you go down there, enjoy. 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Not a shortage here in the Northland of things to do on the weekdays in the evening to be outside. They start at 5:30, and the headliner takes stage 6:30 to 8. You can bring some snacks. 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You can bring some chairs. Kick back. 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Be outside in this beautiful weather down at a beautiful Glen Sheen. 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
1: 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He is going to be in concert next weekend already. It's here before you know it.

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is Grace. Don't want to go home tonight. And today's best music, it's My 95.7. We still have T-Swift coming up for you this hour. Three Doors Down, Zara Larsson, Niall Horan. But first, Post Malone, Morgan Wallen, I had some help right here for you on My 95.7.

0: ours. I just might. On today's best music, it's My 95.7 Weekends right here. Retro Pop Reunion with Joe Cortez. Sundays at 6 p.m. Joe plays 80s and 90s hits right here on My 95.7 just for you.
1: Can you see the light? 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

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Did you know that most food date labels are about quality, not safety, and people throw away a lot of perfectly good food because of it? It's gotten so bad that California is now requiring standardized labels that clearly separate quality dates from true safety dates. We're throwing our food away too soon.

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This guy, no matter what song he creates, it is a hit. And he is Alex Warren, Fever Dream, on my 95.7.

Panic at the Disco, High Hopes on My 95.7. 4 o'clock hour. Ella Langley coming up for you. Zed and Gray, Dexter, and the Moon Rocks, Shinedown, Halsey, and more. But first, Bella Kay.

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0: one. It's Dominic Fike, Baby Doll on My 95.7. 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
1: If you had one shot or one opportunity to seize everything you ever wanted, one moment, would you capture it?

John Legend, All of Me. And today's best music, it's My 95.7. Well, that does it for me. I'm stepping out. I'll be back Monday morning on the My Morning Show. Flying solo as Rich has the day off. I'm going to leave you with some Benson Boone, Mr. Electric Blue. Take care, be safe, be kind, and always do nice things. Have a great one.

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1: 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It's Rich Depp and Har. It's Saturday night. Another hour of Tunes Ready to Go. Ellen Langley's coming up. AJR, some Yellow Card 2 right now, though. Teddy Swift's latest, Mr. Know-It-All.

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13: Hi, guys. 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

0: morning, good Charlotte. I'm My95.7, today's best music. Another Movies in the Park with Downtown Duluth happening at Leif Erickson Park tomorrow night. It's a make good from earlier this season where they had to cancel due to the smoke. It's Zootopia 2. And you can check that out. Bring a blanket or a lawn chair or both, whatever you want. Grab some snacks and head on down there. Or you can buy snacks there, but it's free to get into tomorrow night, Zootopia 2. And then next Friday, it's Superman. See the full line of movies that are going to be playing there this summer at Leif Erickson Park that are all free on our website at my957.com.
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